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1: Last month we got a letter, and I read it yesterday. It said we think it better if you were to move away, 'cause we're gonna build a road through here and you're in the way. Unlucky. We got policemen in the garden and detectives in the hall, bailiffs in the cellar and cockroaches in the wall. Now I wanna tell you people just one little piece of news. We ain't gonna move.

I don't want to cause no trouble and I don't want to make no grief. But if you don't get on out of here, there'll be collecting for your wreath.